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0: Is she really going out with him?
1: Well, there she is. Let's ask her.
0: Betty, is that Jimmy's ring you're wearing?
1: Mm-hmm. Gee, it must be great riding with him.
0: Is he picking you up after school today?
1: Mm-mm.
0: By the way, where's Jimmy?

0: 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Next.
1: 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Let me out! Over here! 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Yes! 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
5: Four people have been taken to hospital with gunshot wounds after shots were fired from a vehicle in South London. Police say they were called to Cold Harbour Lane in Brixton in the early hours of Saturday. A 25-year-old man remains in a life-threatening condition. Organs donated by an 8-year-old boy have saved 4 lives. Theo Kempthorne was born with a brain condition and died in 2024 from brain damage. His mother, Gemma Kempthorne, wants to honour Theo through her activism.
6: For me personally, it's not helped grief. I'm not going to sit here and say it's helped grief in any way. However, I know there's people out there who are able to make memories now because of Theo. My goal now is to keep Theo's name alive.
5: And the Rolling Stones are back. The band have announced their upcoming music project will be called Foreign Tongues. That's the latest from Radio News Hub. I'm Lucy Gorman-Lee.
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5: Sunshine and showers breaking out, particularly in the south, with the driest and brightest conditions across northern Scotland. A high of 19 degrees Celsius.

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3: The Prime Minister says protesters have a responsibility to call out hateful chants at pro-Palestine marches. Our reporter Ben Monse has more.
4: Sir Keir Starmer says people attending Gaza protests must challenge chants such as globalise the Intifada, following concerns over rising anti-Semitism after the Golders Green stabbing. The Prime Minister says he supports the right to protest, but believes tougher action may be needed against certain phrases. It comes as the terror threat level in the UK has been raised to severe, meaning a terror attack is highly likely.
3: The Met Police say four people are in hospital with gunshot wounds after an incident in South London. Shots were fired from a vehicle in Brixton in the early hours of Saturday. A 25-year-old man remains in a life-threatening condition. And the next bunch of celebrities to enter the Traitor's Castle have been announced. 21 famous faces will travel to the Scottish Highlands. The BBC say the show will be back on our screens this autumn. From Radio News Hub, I'm Lucy Gorman-Lee.
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3: Sunshine and showers breaking out, particularly in the south, with the driest and brightest conditions across northern Scotland. A high of 19 degrees Celsius.

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3: Four people have been taken to hospital with gunshot wounds after shots were fired from a vehicle in South London. Police say they were called to Cold Harbour Lane in Brixton in the early hours of Saturday. A 25-year-old man remains in a life-threatening condition. Organs donated by an 8-year-old boy have saved 4 lives. Theo Kempthorne was born with a brain condition and died in 2024 from brain damage. His mother, Gemma Kempthorne, wants to honour Theo through her activism.
4: For me personally, it's not helped grief. I'm not going to sit here and say it's helped grief in any way. However, I know there's people out there who are able to make memories now because of Theo. My goal now is to keep Theo's name alive.
3: And the Rolling Stones are back. The band have announced their upcoming music project will be called Foreign Tongues. That's the latest from Radio News Hub. I'm Lucy Gormanley.
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3: Sunshine and showers breaking out, particularly in the south, with the driest and brightest conditions across northern Scotland. A high of 19 degrees Celsius.

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3: The Prime Minister says protesters have a responsibility to call out hateful chants at pro-Palestine marches. Our reporter Ben Monse has more.
4: Sir Keir Starmer says people attending Gaza protests must challenge chants such as globalise the Intifada following concerns over rising anti-Semitism after the Golders Green stabbing. The Prime Minister says he supports the right to protest but believes tougher action may be needed against certain phrases. It comes as the terror threat level in the UK has been raised to severe, meaning a terror attack is highly likely.
3: The Met Police say four people are in hospital with gunshot wounds after an incident in South London. Shots were fired from a vehicle in Brixton in the early hours of Saturday. A 25-year-old man remains in a life-threatening condition. And the next bunch of celebrities to enter the Traitor's Castle have been announced. 21 famous faces will travel to the Scottish Highlands. The BBC say the show will be back on our screens this autumn. From Radio News Hub, I'm Lucy Gorman-Lee.
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3: Sunshine and showers breaking out, particularly in the south, with the driest and brightest conditions across northern Scotland. A high of 19 degrees Celsius.

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3: A senior palace aide says King Charles has embraced the risks of his US visit. Johnny Holmes has more.
4: His address to Congress was seen as a key diplomatic moment in support of the government. He also built a strong rapport with Donald Trump, with aides saying their public warmth reflects a genuine private relationship. The visit is being credited with helping steady UK-US ties.
3: Airlines will be allowed to group passengers from different flights together onto fewer planes as part of plans to save jet fuel under new temporary rules from the Department for Transport. The government says the move will help prevent disruption during the busy summer season. A 19-year-old man has been charged following a bomb hoax that forced the evacuation of Utilita Arena Birmingham during a Peter Kay show. Police say Omar Majet of Washwood Heath will appear before magistrates in Birmingham tomorrow. And conservation teams working on HMS Victory say the latest stage of its restoration has been completed successfully after all remaining masts were carefully removed. From Radio News Hub, I'm Ben Monsey.
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3: Often cloudy with heavy showers at times. Driest for the far north of Scotland, though chilly. Wet across northeast England. Scattered showers elsewhere with highs of 19 degrees.
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White

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It's the 60s winning weekend on Boomerang Radio. Good morning, this is Keely. We have got tickets for Caroline, a new musical to give away. Now, to be in with the chance to win those tickets, you need to answer the following. 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What was the name of that ship? Was it A, the Emperor Roscoe, or B, the Ross Revenge? The competition will close at 6pm on Monday the 4th of May, and the draw will be made at 8:10am on Boomerang Breakfast with Chris Tibbles on Tuesday the 5th of May. 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

0: This is Boomerang Radio. The news is next, and then more of the hits that keep coming back.
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5: The King's US visit is being hailed as a diplomatic success. Our reporter Johnny Holmes has the details.
6: A senior aide says King Charles seized a phenomenal opportunity during the trip, including a high-stakes speech to Congress. He addressed issues like NATO, Ukraine and climate, guided by what aides call his truth and conscience. Relations with Donald Trump are said to be warm, with both leaders getting on well. The government-requested visit is seen as strengthening the special relationship.
5: Airlines are set to be given temporary flexibility to move passengers between services in a bid to cut fuel use, under new measures from the Department for Transport. The plans would allow carriers to merge flights on the same routes to avoid operating with low passenger numbers. A teenager has been charged with false communications after a suspected bomb scare halted a performance by Peter Kay in Birmingham. And the Miami Grand Prix has been brought forward by 3 hours due to the threat of heavy rain and thunderstorms. That's the latest from Radio News Hub. I'm Ben Monsey.
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5: Often cloudy with heavy showers at times, driest for the far north of Scotland, though chilly. Wet across northeast England, scattered showers elsewhere with highs of 19 degrees.
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the 60s winning weekend on Boomerang Radio. Good morning, this is Keely. We have got tickets for Caroline, a new musical to give away. Now, to be in with the chance to win those tickets, you need to answer the following. Radio Caroline broadcast from a ship, which became famous in its own right off of the east coast of England. What was the name of that ship? Was it A, the Emperor Roscoe, or B,

The Boomerang Radio Winning Weekend. To celebrate the life of Radio Caroline, the radio station that rocked the airwaves from the North Sea, we're playing nothing but 60s across the Bank Holiday Weekend. Thank you very much.

0: 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Stay where you are. 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

It's the 60s winning weekend on Boomerang Radio. Good morning, this is Keely. We have got tickets for Caroline, a new musical to give away. Now, to be in with the chance to win those tickets, you need to answer the following. Radio Caroline broadcast from a ship, which became famous in its own right off of the east coast of England. What was the name of that ship? Was it A, the Emperor Roscoe, or B, the Ross Revenge? The competition will close at 6pm on Monday the 4th of May and the draw will be made at 8:10am on Boomerang Breakfast with Chris Tibbles on Tuesday the 5th of May. 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
5: A senior palace aide says King Charles has embraced the risks of his US visit. Johnny Holmes has more.
6: His address to Congress was seen as a key diplomatic moment in support of the government. He also built a strong rapport with Donald Trump, with aides saying their public warmth reflects a genuine private relationship. The visit is being credited with helping steady UK-US ties.
5: Airlines will be allowed to group passengers from different flights together onto fewer planes as part of plans to save jet fuel under new temporary rules from the Department for Transport. The government says the move will help prevent disruption during the busy summer season amid concerns over jet fuel supplies. A 19-year-old man has been charged following a bomb hoax that forced the evacuation of Utilita Arena Birmingham during a show by Peter Kay. Police say Omar Majed will appear before magistrates in Birmingham tomorrow. And the masts of Vice Admiral Lord Nelson's flagship HMS Victory have been removed as part of a £42 million conservation project. That's the latest from Radio News Hub. I'm Ben Monte.
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5: Often cloudy with heavy showers at times. Driest for the far north of Scotland, though chilly. Wet across northeast England. Scattered showers elsewhere with highs of 19 degrees.
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Good morning, thanks Akili for the last 2 hours of playing nothing but the 60s, celebrating 62 years of Radio Caroline. So I was down the pub last night talking to my mate. He says, here's a joke for you, seeing as you're doing the thing about Radio Caroline. Why didn't the sailors play cards? Because the captain was standing on the deck. Dear, oh dear. Here's the Monkees, I'm a Believer. Good morning.

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60s winning weekend. 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

0: I'd like to say thank you for the emails that have been coming in to the station, and say hi to Heather. Hello to you. How you doing? Nice to hear from you as well. Small Faces, Itchy Q Park, on the way. Big hits from the Fortunes, Spencer Davis Group, and Canned Heat. 60s winning weekend.
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This weekend is the 60s winning weekend, and we've teamed up with the New Theatre in Peterborough to give away tickets for Caroline, a new musical. The show is celebrating the 62nd anniversary of Radio Caroline launching. Throughout the bank holiday weekend, Saturday, Sunday and Monday, we'll be playing nothing but the 60s between 6 a.m. and 6 p.m. each day. Radio Caroline was part of the radio revolution in Great Britain in 1960 and launched the careers of so many radio presenters that grew up listening to Caroline. A new musical is currently touring the UK, celebrating the 62nd anniversary since the launch of radio station, and features smash hits from the 60s. The show's coming to the New Theatre on Broadway in Peterborough from the 19th to the 23rd of May. To be in with a chance of winning a pair of tickets to the show, simply answer the following question. 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What was the name of the ship? Was it A, the Emperor Roscoe, or B, the Ross Revenge? 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The competition will close at 6 p.m. Monday, the 4th of May, and the draw will be made 8:10 on the Boomerang Breakfast with Chris Tibbles on Tuesday, the 5th of May. 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

0: 60s winning weekend, Elvis Presley. It's got to be one of my favourite ones. On the way, the news and weather and a big hit from the 60s winning weekend, a Scottish band named Marmalade.
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4: The King's US visit is being hailed as a diplomatic success. Our reporter Johnny Holmes has the details.
5: A senior aide says King Charles seized a phenomenal opportunity during the trip, including a high-stakes speech to Congress. He addressed issues like NATO, Ukraine and climate, guided by what aides call his truth and conscience. The government-requested visit is seen as strengthening the special relationship.
4: Airlines are set to be given temporary flexibility to move passengers between services in a bid to cut fuel use under new measures from the Department for Transport. A teenager has been charged with false communications after a suspected bomb scare halted a performance by Peter Kay in Birmingham. 19-year-old Omar Majet of Washwood Heath will appear before magistrates in Birmingham tomorrow. And in a heartbreaking moment, Mark Allen missed a simple black to book his place in his first World Snooker Championship final before falling 17-16 to Wu Yeezer. That's the latest from Radio News Hub. I'm Ben Monse.
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4: Often cloudy with heavy showers at times. Driest for the far north of Scotland, though chilly. Wet across northeast England. Scattered showers elsewhere with highs of 19 degrees.
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0: Rolling Stones, Get Off of My Cloud, number one in UK charts in the 60s. On the way, Bill Hensley be here from 10, playing more 60s this morning. And do you remember when you used to put the radio on and it sounded like this? 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

0: 60s winning weekend. Great to have a company. Good morning to you. Now, this is happening in Warrington. Motown and Soul Night at the Bluebell Inn. If you love Motown and Soul, pop along to the pub. It's only just down the road here in Warrington. Bluebell Inn. And it's Friday the 15th of May. Starts at 7 till late. And the best thing about it, it's free entry. Party on the way. Yeah, Kenny Rogers now, number 2 in the UK charts. And from 1967. And don't forget for today, 60s winning weekend with Pete T. Pete's got 2 hours of 60s country tracks and your chance to win tickets to Caroline, a new musical at the New Theatre in Peterborough.
1: You've painted up your lips and rolled and curled your tinted hair.

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God's sakes, turn around.

0: 60s winning weekend, Tom Jones with his Nut Unusual. And I've seen him live and his voice is outstanding live. So we're going to got Kazzy B today at 12 today. She'll be doing the 60s songs for you as well, and your chance to win tickets to Caroline, the new musical at the New Theatre of Peterborough. Two big hits on the way, Cliff Richard, Four Tops.
1: Boomerang.
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This weekend is our 60s winning weekend, and we've teamed up with the New Theatre in Peterborough to give away tickets for Caroline, a new musical. The show is celebrating 62nd anniversary of Radio Caroline launching. Throughout the bank holiday weekend, Saturday, Sunday and Monday, we've been playing nothing but the 60s between 6 a.m. and 6 p.m. each day. Radio Caroline was part of the radio revolution in Great Britain in 1960s and launched the careers of so many radio presenters that grew up listening to Caroline. A new musical is coming to the UK and it's celebrating the 62nd anniversary since the launch of the radio station and features smash hits from the 60s. The show is coming to the New Theatre on the Broadway in Peterborough from the 19th to the 23rd of May. To be in with a chance of winning a pair of tickets to the show, simply answer the following question. 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What was the name of the ship? Was it A, Emperor Roscoe, or B, Ross Revenge? 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The competition will close at 6 p.m. on Monday the 4th of May and the draw will take place at 10 past 8 on the Boomerang Breakfast with Chris Tibbles on Tuesday the 5th of May. 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

0: I've got to do this one more time. News and weather on the way at the top of the hour for the 60s winning weekend with Bill Hensley. Have a lovely bank holiday weekend and take good care of yourself. Bye.
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5: A senior palace aide says King Charles has embraced the risks of his US visit. Johnny Holmes has more.
6: His address to Congress was seen as a key diplomatic moment in support of the government. He also built a strong rapport with Donald Trump, with aides saying their public warmth reflects a genuine private relationship. The visit is being credited with helping steady UK-US ties.
5: Airlines will be allowed to group passengers from different flights together onto fewer planes as part of plans to save jet fuel under new temporary rules from the Department for Transport. The government says the move will help prevent disruption during the busy summer season amid concerns over jet fuel supplies. A 19-year-old man has been charged following a suspected bomb hoax that forced the evacuation of Utilita Arena Birmingham during a show by Peter Kay. Police say Omar Majid of Washwood Heath will appear before magistrates in Birmingham tomorrow. And conservation teams working on HMS Victory say the latest stage of its restoration has been successful after all remaining masts were removed. From Radio News Hub, I'm Ben Monse.
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5: Changeable with showers or longer spells of rain this weekend, possibly heavy and thundery, especially over Northern Ireland. Driest in Eastern England. Highs of 19 degrees.
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Good morning, Bill Hensley here with you until midday with County Matters. 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

Well, I said all my links between the songs were going to be short and sweet, but I've got time to have just a bit of a longer one and say good morning to Kev and Nikki, who run the Woodland Guest House in Scotland. Just up, go up the M6, and it's just on the left as you go over the border. And all their guests, good morning to you.

0: Oh, great song from the 60s. Well, they're all from the 60s during this show. And right the way up till 6 o'clock tonight, the Chiffons here, of course, and One Fine Day. And it's certainly a fine day for my sister Jill. Happy birthday. I know how old she is, but I'm not going to tell anybody. Hope you have a great day, my darling. What's next? Let me have a look just down my list. Oh, the Crystals. He's a Rebel.
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Time to say good morning to the Amigas. Mags, also known as Mogs, don't know why. Denise, also known as Flo, and again, I don't know why. Anne, with an E. Tina and Jill and Brendan, who regularly listen to Boomerang Radio and always listen to John Wilson's Soft Rock on a Sunday night. That's a great show. Now, Mags contacted me yesterday and said anything from the late 60s would be great, as we're really 70s fans. Well, I can't play anything from the 70s, but I can take you back to 1969, Mags. This is a great song.

0: Well, if you're just tuning in and thinking, why am I only hearing 60s? Well, we're playing 60s from 6 in the morning till 6 at night over the bank holiday weekend to commemorate the time and the day that Radio Caroline went on the air 62 years ago in 1964. Dusty Springfield's coming up after the news with Son of a Preacher Man.
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6: The King's US visit is being hailed as a diplomatic success. Our reporter Johnny Holmes has the details.
7: A senior aide says King Charles seized a phenomenal opportunity during the trip, including a high-stakes speech to Congress. He addressed issues like NATO, Ukraine and climate, guided by what aides call his truth and conscience. Relations with Donald Trump are said to be warm, with both leaders getting on well. The government-requested visit is seen as strengthening the special relationship.
6: Airlines are set to be given temporary flexibility to move passengers between services in a bid to cut fuel use, under new measures from the Department for Transport. The plans would allow carriers to merge flights on the same routes to avoid operating with low passenger numbers. The masts of HMS Victory have been removed as part of a £42 million major conservation project, and the Miami Grand Prix has been brought forward by 3 hours due to the threat of heavy rain and thunderstorms. That's the latest from Radio News Hub. I'm Ben Monse.
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6: Changeable with showers or longer spells of rain this weekend, possibly heavy and thundery, especially over Northern Ireland. Driest in Eastern England. Highs of 19 degrees.
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0: Well, this bank holiday, we're going back to when radio ruled the world, as far as the high seas were concerned anyway. But it still does with Boomerang Radio, where the hits keep coming back. Vintage Vinyl Vibes, there's a mouthful for you, back on your dial. And Sam and Dave are coming up next.
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Well, I didn't talk over the end of that one deliberately, because that's got a bit of a sudden ending and it would have spoiled it. This is Bill Hensley with County Matters, just playing 60s today, as you know. 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

0: Bill Hensley here with you with County Matters. From Caroline to now, we are still spinning hits from the 60s, like Tom Jones, who but it wouldn't be a radio show without from the 60s without Tom Jones, would it?
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Well, that was a massive hit from the 60s. It was number one for weeks and weeks and weeks and weeks. Right, what else can I tell you? Well, we're just playing classic cuts that we never get tired of. Rewind, replay, and relive the magic of the 60s.

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0: Well, that's it from me. Cazzy B is next after the news with the Beatles. I'll be back on Tuesday morning, bright and early at 10 o'clock, with Boomerang Brunch. Enjoy the rest of your bank holiday weekend, and thanks for your company. Bye-bye.
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5: In a bid to ease fuel shortages, airlines will be allowed to group passengers from different flights together. Johnny Holmes has the details.
6: The Department for Transport is introducing temporary measures allowing airlines to group passengers onto fewer planes to cut fuel use. Travellers could be moved from their original booking to another flight on the same route, helping avoid cancellations. The government says it's about giving certainty ahead of summer amid concerns over jet fuel supplies.
5: A senior palace aide says King Charles seized a phenomenal opportunity during his trip to the US, including a high-stakes speech to Congress. He addressed issues like NATO, Ukraine and climate, guided by what aides call his truth and conscience. A teenager has been charged with false communications after a suspected bomb scare halted a performance by Peter Kay in Birmingham. 19-year-old Omar Majet will appear before magistrates in Birmingham tomorrow. And storm warnings have forced organisers of the Miami Grand Prix to bring forward today's race by 3 hours. That's the latest from Radio News Hub. I'm Ben Monse.
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5: Changeable with showers or longer spells of rain this weekend, possibly heavy and thundery, especially over Northern Ireland. Driest in eastern England, highs of 19 degrees.
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Good afternoon, I'm Cassie B and I'm on the train with the Boomerang team for a weekend of 60s. Nice bit of Simon and Garfunkel there, but I don't think you can beat a bit of Motown. Here's the Four Tops, Reach Out, I'll Be There.

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0: Well, did you know that was The Who's first single making their breakthrough into the UK top 10 with I Can't Explain? Coming up, Aretha Franklin and Nina Simone.
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Well, having several big international hits like You've Got Your Troubles, Here It Comes Again, Storm in a Teacup, just to name a few. Well, this one was very aptly named, wasn't it? Caroline. Now a band that I've certainly warmed to over the past few weeks, Manfred Mann's Earth Band. They're just great. My name is

The Boomerang Radio Winning Weekend. Here's another from the 60s.

Brian Jones, Keith Richards, Bill Wyman, Charlie Watts, and of course the main vocalist Mick Jagger there, the Rolling Stones and their Jumpin' Jack Flash. Now the Legends of Xanadu with Dave D, Dozy, Beaky Mick and Titch.

0: Well, this year is the 62nd anniversary since the launch of Radio Caroline. And to mark that celebration, Caroline, a new musical, is currently touring the UK. Well, featuring smash hits from the 60s, the show is coming to the New Theatre in Peterborough this May. And you can win tickets on our 60s winning weekend across Saturday the 2nd, Sunday the 3rd and Monday the 4th of May. 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The 60s winning weekend, this coming bank holiday on Boomerang Radio. 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

Donovan, that being his first name. Born north of the border in Glasgow, to be precise. Very influential in the folk world. And that was Jennifer Juniper. Now, do you remember the Four Pennies? Well, here you go.

0: one of the all-time greats there, Mr. Marvin Gaye. Well, thanks for joining us here on Boomerang Radio. We're celebrating 62 years of the launch of Radio Caroline, and we have tickets to be won for the Caroline the Musical at the New Theatre, Peterborough. All you have to do is go to our website, boomerangradio.co.uk, for details. Coming up after the news, we have got Edwin Starr and Danny and the Juniors.
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6: Two people have died after an explosion at a house in Bristol this morning. A major incident has been declared with a cordon in place on Sterncourt Road while emergency services investigate. The cause is being treated as suspicious but not terror-related. In a bid to ease fuel shortages, airlines will be allowed to group passengers from different flights together. Johnny Holmes has the details.
7: The Department for Transport is introducing temporary measures allowing airlines to group passengers onto fewer planes to cut fuel use. Travellers could be moved from their original booking to another flight on the same route, helping avoid cancellations. The government says it's about giving certainty ahead of summer amid concerns over jet fuel supplies.
6: A senior palace aide says King Charles seized a phenomenal opportunity during his trip to the US, including a high-stakes speech to Congress. And conservation teams working on HMS Victory say the latest stage of its £42 million restoration has been completed successfully after all remaining masts were removed. From Radio News Hub, I'm Ben Monsey.
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6: Changeable with showers or longer spells of rain this weekend, possibly heavy and thundery, especially over Northern Ireland. Driest in eastern England, highs of 19 degrees.
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That's a feel-good song, isn't it? Roy Orbison. Rose of Stardust in the 60s were songs like Only the Lonely and Pretty Woman. And that one was called Penny Arcade. Well, up next, out of time, here's a bit of Chris Farlow.

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0: Oh, I wouldn't want to do barefoot, and would you not in this day and age? Coming up soon is Arthur Connolly and Sam and Dave.
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Now one of the greats from the 60s, Mr. Cliff Richard, and the Shadows, his Dynamite.

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Little Eva and the Locomotion. Now a bit of Al Martino and his Spanish Eyes.

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Billy J. Kramer and the Dakotas there. Now a song that I personally have never heard of. Zoot Money and the Big Roll Band. It's Big Time Operator.

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1: And now to sing this lovely ballad, here is Mama Cass.

Australian pop band The Seekers singing the soundtrack of the movie of the same name, Georgie Girl. Well, thanks for listening to me. I'm Cassie B, and I hope you join me again next Sunday for my Sunday selection. Here's Joe Cocker.

0: 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Now, we've got a few competitions going, so if you go to boomerangradio.co.uk for more details to find out how you can win some tickets to go to the new musical at the theatre in Peterborough.
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6: Two adults have died and a major incident has been declared in Bristol after an explosion at a home on Stonecourt Road earlier this morning. The cause is being treated as suspicious, though not terrorism related. A police cordon remains in place as emergency services continue their response. Residents nearby are being evacuated as a precaution and people are urged to avoid the area. Airlines could soon be given new powers to merge flights. Johnny Holmes has more.
7: Airlines will be allowed to move passengers between services under temporary rules from the Department for Transport aimed at saving jet fuel. Carriers could combine flights on the same routes to avoid flying half-empty planes, meaning some travellers may be shifted to different departures. Ministers say it will reduce disruption during the busy summer period amid fuel supply concerns, but critics, including Which, warn passengers' rights must be protected.
6: And King Charles has grasped in both hands the challenges of his trip to the United States, according to a senior palace aide. From Radio News Hub, I'm Ben Monse.
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6: Changeable with showers or longer spells of rain this weekend, possibly heavy and thundery, especially over Northern Ireland. Driest in eastern England, highs of 19 degrees.
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We've got tickets to give away to Caroline, a new musical coming to the New Theatre, Peterborough, this May. Caroline.

The Foundations, Millie, and the Crazy World of Arthur Brain. I'm Neil Clark, this is Boomerang Radio, as we go celebrating 62 fantastic broadcasting years off of Radio Caroline, the pirate station that the BBC

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0: Tom Jones. He's the only guy that I know that he could go on stage and every woman would catapult their underwear at him. It's a true fact. It's a true fact. I kid you not. In fact, I think you was at the front row, actually. I'm remembering you at the moment. I was there at one of the gigs. I threw my boxers on the stage. Why not? Up, up and away, Johnny Mann Singers and Mary Wells. I didn't really. Mary Wells, my guy. Do you know what? We are giving away a pair of tickets to go and see the brand new theatre production of Caroline. I'll give you all the details in just a mo, as well as Helen Shapiro at Four Tops and a little splash of Stevie Wonder.
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2: Caroline's Sure Shot.

A very young Stevie Wonder, A Place in the Sun. Neil Clark, Boomerang Radio, as we celebrate 62nd anniversary of pirate radio station Radio Caroline. This is their theme tune. It's quite nice, isn't it? You can imagine being on the boat, can't you? With the polluted seawater spraying in your hair. Can you imagine Tony Blackburn not having good sea legs? A load of them just hanging over the side of the boat. Anyway, the show is celebrating the 62nd anniversary of Radio Caroline launching. Now, throughout the bank holiday weekend, that was yesterday, today and Monday, we're playing nothing but 60s between 6am and 6pm each day. Now, Radio Caroline was part of the radio revolution in Great Britain in the 1960s and launched the careers of so many radio presenters that we grew up listening to today. The show's coming to the new theatre on the Broadway in Peterborough from the 19th to the 23rd of May. Now, to be in with a chance of winning a pair of tickets to the show, simply answer the following question. Radio Caroline broadcast from a ship which became famous in its own right off of the east coast of England. But what was the name of the ship? Was it A, the Emperor Roscoe, or B, the Ross Revenge? 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Now, the competition will close 6pm on Monday the 4th of May and the draw will be made at 10 past 8 in the morning on Boomerang Breakfast with Chris Tibbles on Tuesday the 5th of May. 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Yeah.

Mamas and Papas from 67, The Chiffons from 66. This is Boomerang Radio. Hello, how you doing? It's a Sunday lunch show as we commemorate 62 years of radio broadcast from Radio Caroline with Doris Troy.

0: So how many presenters do you know that actually came into your homes via Radio Caroline? Do you know how many? We'll find out shortly.
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1: 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So viva Las Vegas, viva Las Vegas. 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
1: Elvis Presley, the man with rubber hips and pelvis. He certainly is. The way he throws his hips about, oh my word. So, did you manage to find out how many DJs were on Radio Caroline? Well, hear about this. We've got Tony Blackburn, Roger Gale, Ray Terrett, Simon D, Tony Prince, Spangles Muldoon, Keith Skews, Johnny Walker, Robbie Dale, Dave Lee Travis, Tommy Vance, Tom Edwards, Bob Stewart, and Andy Archer, Graham Webb, Emperor Roscoe, and Keith Hampshire, along with Jack Spector, who was a United States syndicate from the WMCA. There you go. Quite a lot. And they're all over hanging the boat because they have got no sea legs.

0: Don't Bring Me Your Headaches, Barry and Paul Ryan. Before that, we had Move, Fire Brigade and Gary Puckett at the Union Gap, Lady Willpower, here on Boomerang Radio, celebrating 62 years of Radio Caroline. Now, what do you think it is? I bet you don't know. If you was caught listening to Radio Caroline in 64, 65, what was the fine? If you was caught listening to pirate radio stations and Radio Caroline, how much would you have been fined back in the day? We'll find out in the next hour. I bet you don't know.
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3: Two people have died after an explosion at a house in Bristol this morning. A major incident has been declared with a cordon in place on Sterncourt Road while emergency services investigate. The cause is being treated as suspicious but not terror-related. In a bid to ease fuel shortages, airlines will be allowed to group passengers from different flights together. Johnny Holmes has the details.
4: The Department for Transport is introducing temporary measures allowing airlines to group passengers onto fewer planes to cut fuel use. Travellers could be moved from their original booking to another flight on the same route, helping avoid cancellations. The government says it's about giving certainty ahead of summer amid concerns over jet fuel supplies.
3: A senior Palisade says King Charles seized a phenomenal opportunity during his trip to the US, including a high-stakes speech to Congress. And conservation teams working on HMS Victory say the latest stage of its £42 million restoration has been completed successfully after all remaining masts were removed. From Radio News Hub, I'm Ben Monsey.
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3: Changeable with showers or longer spells of rain this weekend, possibly heavy and thundery, especially over Northern Ireland. Driest in Eastern England, highs of 19 degrees.
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Welcome back to another hour of the Lunchtime Show with me, Neil Clark, here on Boomerang Radio with Georgie Fame, Beach Boys, Ivy League, and the Edwin Starr. That's all coming up. And the chance to win a pair of tickets to go and see Caroline at the theatre.

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0: Johnny Kidd and the Pirates, Shake It All Over, here on Boomerang Radio. I did say to you, I set you the task, if you was caught listening to Radio Caroline or Pirate Radio Station, what would you be fined by the BBC? What would you be fined? The answer is 50 quid, and that you could win on Bits and Pieces, couldn't you?
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Paper Dolls, Four Seasons, Otis Redding. We've got Kinks, Scott McKenzie, and this little beauty, Marvin Gaye, Tammy Terrell. Two can have a bite.

The Kinks. Tired and Waiting for You. We're here on Boomerang Radio. Neil Clark here. Your chance to win a pair of tickets to the new Caroline Theatre production. Here's the Yard.

0: I should do an imitation of how Radio Caroline used to sound. It used to go something like this. On 199 metres, this is Radio Caroline.
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Manfred. Manfred Mann. 5, 4, 3, 2, 1. Then we had the Tams, Benny King, here on Boomerang Radio. We've got Bobby Vinton, Moody Blues, Drifters and Doris Day on the way. Do you know what, I'm sounding like one of them old DJs. Oh. Don't call them DJs anymore, you call them presenters. Come on, you should know that. So here we are, we're on this little tugboat going to Radio Caroline. We're at the back, being sprayed by the sewers of the North Sea. Lovely. Spray, spray. Anyway, Radio Caroline was a part of the radio revolution in Great Britain in the 1960s and launched the careers of so many radio presenters that we grew up listening to. The show's coming to the new theatre on the Broadway in Peterborough from the 19th to the 23rd of May. Now, to be in with a chance of winning a pair of tickets to the show, simply answer the following question. Radio Caroline broadcast from a ship which became famous in its own right off of the east coast of England. But what was the name of the ship? Was it A, the Emperor Roscoe, or B, the Ross Revenge? Now, email your answer along with your name and email address to studio@boomerangradio.co.uk. And the competition will close at 6pm on Monday the 4th of May, and the draw will be made at 10 past 8 in the morning at your breakfast time on Boomerang Breakfast with Tibbsy, Chris Tibbles, on Tuesday the 5th of May. So get your entries in quick. 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

That's the Drifters, Saturday night at the movies, when anything could happen. At four, we've got Pete T carrying on with the 60s theme. At six till eight, we've got Martin Chili Chilcott. At 8 o'clock till 10, Soft Rock with John Wilson. And 10 o'clock, Colin Sunday Spin with Colin Hyams. Move over, darling. Here comes Doris Day on Boomerang Radio.

0: What a fabulous weekend. Celebrating 62 years of Radio Caroline, broadcasting the airwaves as an illegal broadcaster. And do you know what? They did what they were set out to do, to stop the BBC from having the monopoly. And they did a wonderful job. And they played some fantastic songs like we have today and throughout this weekend. So join us again tomorrow as we do it all over again from 6 till 6. Pete T continues the 60s right after the news.
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7: Police say two adults have died after an explosion at a house in Bristol. It happened this morning at an address in Stern Court Road. Avon and Somerset police say it's been treated as suspicious but not terror-related. It's been declared as a major incident. Iran's proposal to end the war with the US calls for issues to be resolved rather than an extension of a ceasefire. That's according to Iran's state media. US President Donald Trump says he's reviewing it.
8: Doing very well with regard to Iran. Again, they want to make a deal. They're decimated. They're having a hard time figuring out who their leader is. They don't know who their leader is because their leader is gone. Their former leader, Khamenei. But we'll see.
7: And the Miami Grand Prix has been brought forward by 3 hours due to the threat of heavy rain and thunderstorms. F1 bosses and the FIA agreed to move the start to 1 p.m. local time. From Radio News Hub, I'm Lucy Gormanley.
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7: Wet across northeast England and southern Scotland as rain slowly eases. Scattered showers elsewhere, some heavy, with a low of 7 degrees Celsius.
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1: 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We've got tickets to give away to Caroline, a new musical coming to the New Theatre, Peterborough, this May.

Paso Marty Robbins gets us underway on the 60s winning weekend here on Boomerang Country, where we play nothing but 60s. Great country songs, and stay tuned because you could be in for a chance to win tickets to go and see Caroline the Musical. Stay tuned now. What a story that is. Now, from cowboys to the country queen, Tammy Wynette standing by a man, even if he did get home late from the pub.

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0: great sound of Glen Campbell, Wichita Linesman here on Boomerang Country with me, Pete T. This weekend is our 60s winning weekend, and we teamed up with a new theatre in Peterborough for your chance to win tickets to Caroline, a new musical. And I get to do this.
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Bumangway with me, PT. We're doing the country thing on a Sunday evening, and this weekend it's our 60s winning weekend. As we ease into Sunday evening, we team up with the new theatre in Peterborough for a chance to win tickets to Caroline, a new musical. The show celebrates the 67th anniversary of Radio Caroline launching. All bank holiday weekend, including tomorrow, we'll be playing nothing but the 60s. Between 6 and 6 each day. Radio Caroline was a huge part of the radio revolution in Great Britain in the 1960s, and it launched the career of so many presenters we grew up and loved and listened to. Caroline, a new musical, is coming to the new theatre at Broadway in Peterborough from the 19th to the 23rd of May. To be in with a chance of winning a pair of tickets to see this show, just answer this question. Radio Caroline broadcasts from a ship which became famous in its own right off the coast of England. What was the name of the ship? Was it the Emperor Roscoe or B, the Ross Revenge? So that was A, was it Emperor Roscoe or B, the Ross Revenge. Email your answer along with names and email addresses to studio@boomerangradio.co.uk and you'll go straight in the hat if you're right. Okay, musically, Jenny C. Riley and Harper Valley PTA.

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0: right. Playing some great 60s country on this 60s winning weekend. That's Mama Tried, Merle Haggard.
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0: super 60s country for you there, Buck Owens, and Act Naturally here on Boomerang Radio, where the hits just keep on coming back. A track that I love, yeah. I love the sound, the feel, and the story. Big Bag John, Jimmy Dean.
1: Every morning at the mine, you could see him arrive. 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

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And if you spoke at all, you just said hi to Big John. Somebody said he came from New Orleans, where he got in a fight over a Cajun queen, and a crashing blow from a huge right hand sent a

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Now there's only one left down there to save Big John. With Jackson Timbers, they started back down. Then came that rumble way down in the ground. And as smoke and gas belched out of that mine, everybody knew it was the end of the line.

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0: spooky song, but it's a great song. Johnny Cash does it oh so well. Ghost Riders in the Sky.
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4: A man and a woman have died after a house explosion in Bristol. Police say three people, including a child, were taken to hospital after the incident this morning at an address in Sterncourt Road. Somerset and Avon Superintendent Matt Ebb spoke to reporters.
5: While our inquiries remain at an early stage, at this point, we're not looking for anyone else in connection with this incident. It is also important to confirm we are not treating this as a suspected terrorism incident.
4: Officers are also carrying out inquiries at a property in Speedwell, which is linked to the man who died. Police say a boy's died after being hit by a fallen tree. Emergency services were sent to Holmcroft Road in Stafford yesterday evening. Staffordshire Police say his next of kin have been informed. And in the Premier League, Bournemouth have boosted their European hopes with a 3-0 win over Crystal Palace. That's the latest from Radio News Hub. I'm Lucy Gormanley.
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4: Wet across northeast England and southern Scotland as rain slowly eases. Scattered showers elsewhere, some heavy, with a low of 7 degrees Celsius.
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0: 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We've got tickets to give away to Caroline, a new musical coming to the New Theatre, Peterborough, this May.
1: Caroline. I was out on the West Coast trying to make a buck, and things didn't work out. I was down on my luck. Got tired of roaming and bumming around, so I started thumbing back east toward my hometown. Made a lot of miles the first 2 days, and I figured I'd be home in a week if my luck held out this way. But the third night I got stranded way out of town at a cold, lonely crossroads. Rain was pouring down. I was hungry and freezing, done caught a chill, when the lights of a big semi topped the hill. Lord, I sure was glad to hear them air brakes come on, and I climbed in that cab where I knew it'd be warm. At the wheel sat a big man. He weighed about 210. He stuck out his hand and said with a grin, "Big Joe's the name." I told him mine, and he said the name of my rig is Phantom 309. Well, I asked him why he called his rig such a name. He said, "Son, this old Mac can put them all to shame. There ain't a driver or a rig a running any line that's seen nothing but taillights from Phantom 309. Well, we rode and talked the better part of the night when the lights of a truck stop came in sight. He said, "I'm sorry, son, this is as far as you go, 'cause I gotta make a turn just on up the road." Well, he tossed me a dime as he pulled her in low and said, "Have yourself a hot cup on old Big Joe." When Joe and his rig roared out in the night, in nothing flat, he was clean out of sight. Well, I went inside and ordered me a cup, told the waiter Big Joe was setting me up. Oh, you could have heard a pin drop. It got deathly quiet, and the waiter's face turned kind of white. "Well, did I say something wrong?" I said with a halfway grin. He said, "No, this happens every now and then. Every driver in here knows Big Joe. But son, let me tell you what happened about 10 years ago. At the crossroads tonight where you flagged him down, there was a busload of kids coming from town. And they were right in the middle when Big Joe topped the hill. It could have been slaughter, but he turned his wheels. Well, Joe lost control, went into a skid, and gave his life to save that bunch of kids. And there at that crossroads was the end of line for Big Joe and Phantom 309. But every now and then, some hiker will come by, and like you, Big Joe will give him a ride. Here, have another cup, and forget about the dime. Keep it as a souvenir from Big Joe and Phantom 309.
2: That's just one of those songs to just stay with you. Phantom 309, The Red Savine. A great, great song. Haunting, but absolutely brilliant and perfect for our 60s country show today. And if you want another chance to have a go at the competition for Caroline, the new musical coming up in just a few moments, it's a simple question, could win you a trip down to the New Theatre to see Caroline, the new musical. Right, I've had so many people tell me it's a fantastic show, and I'm really looking forward to going and seeing it myself. Right now, as we keep the 60s rolling on Sunday evening, we head towards Connie Smith, and she's next.
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It sure looks cold, that wind blowing up through that canyon. 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

0: 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Course we could.
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Absolutely lovely. Skeeter Davis right there, and that's the end of the world. Patsy Cline up next. She's got you. And we've got Patsy Cline.

0: Johnny Horton and North to Alaska. It's our 60s winning weekend, and we've eased into the Sunday. We've teamed up with the New Theatre in Peterborough, and for your chance to win tickets to Caroline, a new musical. The show celebrates the 62nd anniversary of Radio Caroline. A bank holiday weekend, including tomorrow, we'll be playing nothing but the 60s between 6 and 6 each day. Radio Caroline was a huge part of the radio revolution in Great Britain and the 60s, and it's launched the career of so many presenters we grew up and loved and also listened to. Caroline, a new musical, is coming to the New Theatre on Broadway in Peterborough from the 19th to the 23rd of May. And to be in with a chance of winning a pair of tickets, you've just got to answer this simple question. Radio Caroline broadcasts from a ship which became famous in its own right. Off the east coast of England, what was the name of the ship? Was it the Emperor Roscoe, or was it the Ross Revenge? Email your answer along with your name and email address to the studio at boomerangradio.co.uk, and you could be in and winning and on the way to that great musical.
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That's when country had stories, wasn't it, really? Billy Gentry there, and Ode to Billy Joe here on Boomerang Country with me, Pete T. Gentle on Your Mind, Glen Campbell. Well, yeah, I kind of guess that's about right. Great song, great artist. It's on the way right now. It's no-

Molly Robbins there, and that's one of her super songs. It's called Devil Woman. And we're on the way to Martin Chilcock after the top of the hour. And thanks for being there, and as always, thanks for listening. The last song I'm going to play, I know people are going to say, this isn't a country song, Pete, but Google it, you'll find out.

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3: A man and a woman have died and three people, including a child, were taken to hospital following an explosion at a house in Bristol. A major incident was declared this morning at an address on Sterncourt Road. Police say it's being treated as suspicious but not terror-related. Somerset and Avon Superintendent Matt Ebb spoke to reporters.
4: A cordon was put in place to protect the public, to allow inquiries to be carried out at the scene. This included specialist searches carried out by the British Army's Explosive Ordnance Disposal Unit as a precaution. People living within the cordon were evacuated to a temporary rest centre.
3: A teenager has died after being hit by a falling tree in Stafford. Police say they were called to Holmcroft Road in the area yesterday evening. And Sir Alex Ferguson is said to be recovering after being taken to hospital from Old Trafford before Manchester United's game with Liverpool. That's the latest from Radio News Hub. I'm Lucy Gormanley.
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3: Wet across northeast England and southern Scotland as rain slowly eases. Scattered showers elsewhere, some heavy with a low of 7 degrees Celsius.
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to love. Jefferson Airplane with Grace Slick. I can't help thinking an inspiration for Florence and the Machine. You be the judge. Before that, we had the two titans of the 60s. Dylan, who wrote it, and Jimmy, who recorded it, all along the Watchtower. But why the 60s and a special edition of Chilli on a Sunday? Well, it's because the whole weekend on Boomerang is a 60s weekend. Why is that, I hear you ask? Well, it's your chance to win a ticket to Caroline the Musical, appearing at the New Theatre, Peterborough, and celebrating the pirate ship Radio Caroline from 1964 to 1967, turbocharged the 60s, along with a couple of other stations. And I'm going to be playing you my own take on the 60s, plus a couple of artists recent 70s and 80s, maybe even the 90s, paying homage to the decade. Plus a couple of requests for good measure. And so, pin back your lug holes and get ready.

0: I absolutely adored Dusty Springfield. I thought she was amazing. And many US listeners thought she was sort of Motown when they heard her and didn't realise she was a Brit girl coming over to reinvade America. And for that, you heard Fontella Bass with her sort of, it's a one-hit wonder, but it's a beautiful song, Rescue Me. Coming up, we got a bit of Marvin.
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Marvin. One of his lesser known songs, but one that was a particular favourite of both The Who and The Small Faces, who had it as a regular part of their live repertoire. And let's hear from them now.

0: Hi, it's Tom Green from the Boomerang Radio Newsroom. I'm here with the latest local news for Peterborough and Cambridgeshire throughout the week as we get you to or from work. 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
1: Thank you, Tom. And before that, of course, you heard The Who with a substitute, which is probably, it varies, in my top three of Who songs. And I was lucky enough to see them, we've seen them live three times. I didn't manage to get to see the Small Faces, though. That was live at the BBC from 1965. And I can remember hearing that song on a transistor radio at Joss Bay near Broadstairs on Radio Caroline. And I'd love to see them live. But I did see Humble Pie, and they were immense with Steve Marriott, the common denominator in those two particular acts. Now, it's a 60s special of Chilli on a Sunday, so I've got to play this.

0: Thank you, Arthur. Arthur Lee, Leader of Love, from about 1967. Big mate of Jimi Hendrix's. And actually, I can just say Jimmy, can't I? And you'd know who I meant with Alone Again. Or Covered by the Damned, one of my punk favourites. Around about early 80s, I think. Coming up next, what else? It's a 60s show. It's the Beatles or the Stones.
1: Boomerang.
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0: enjoyed the film, it was sort of that bad, and then I always felt that the Beatles sort of did it, you know, when they were good, they did it.
1: What's going on in the States and the protest marches in Grosvenor Square in London? The only result of that was a lot of man's head.

rather wonderful House of Love. Guy Chadwick at the helm, Beatles and the Stones? Because that's the question. It would be Beatles or Stones. That was the question that you'd have been asked in the playground around about 1965 when I was age 9. And so I think we'd better have some Beatles and Stones.

0: Before that, you heard Hard Day's Night, which, of course, the film of 1964, which meant we all started to get an idea of what a lovable bunch of mop tops the Beatles were. And then the Stones brought out Satisfaction in early 65 and topped it off with that, just as if we didn't think they were a group of long-haired yobbos.
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0: Now, somebody who has been following, well, the Chilli Show for many years in other places. Bertie and Sharon up there in Warrington in Peterborough. And Bertie's messaged me, and Sharon's looking all surprised now. And it's their 30th wedding anniversary. So congratulations to the pair of you. I expect a couple of halves of shandy, perhaps, to celebrate. I don't know. This is for you, Sharon, from Bertie. Much love.

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1: Being a mod from the Sharon. I meant to say, Sharon, being a mod from the 60s, I thought you'd like this. This is from Meteor.

There you go. Monkey Man by the Maytels, when they were just the Maytels, not Toots and the Maytels. Now, taking us up to the break, I'm going to play something by somebody. I'm going to ask you a question first. What have Johnny Marr, Bob Dylan and Jimmy Page got in common? They're all super fans of Burt Jansch, phenomenal guitarist from the 1960s. And I'm going to play you an instrumental that he played, written by Davy Graham, and take us up to the news. And after the news, we will have, if you want to be a soul man, or whether maybe you want to be a rock and roll star, we'll find out.

0: Yeah, I was very lucky to see Bert Jansch play live at the Brighton Polytechnic Folk Club in 1977. Absolutely phenomenal. Anyway, going to have some more 60s coming up for you in the second hour on this special edition of Chile on a Sunday here on Boomerang Radio.
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5: A man and a woman have died after a house explosion in Bristol. Police say three people, including a child, were taken to hospital after the incident this morning at an address in Sterncourt Road. Somerset and Avon Superintendent Matt Ebb spoke to reporters.
6: While our inquiries remain at an early stage, at this point we're not looking for anyone else in connection with this incident. It is also important to confirm we are not treating this as a suspected terrorism incident.
5: Officers are also carrying out inquiries at a property in Speedwell, which is linked to the man who died. Iran are pressing for the war with the US to end within 30 days. That's according to Iran state media. US President Donald Trump says he's reviewing the proposal. And in football, Manchester United have qualified for the Champions League after beating Liverpool 3-2 at Old Trafford. That's the latest from Radio News Hub. I'm Lucy Gormanley.
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5: Wet across northeast England and southern Scotland as rain slowly eases. Scattered showers elsewhere, some heavy, with a low of 7 degrees Celsius.

go, the Byrds with Do You Want to Be a Rock and Roll Star? Do I want to be a rock and roll star? Well, I do play the Irish drum, the Boran, in a folk group in pubs. And before that you heard Sam and Dave, one of my all-time faves, Soul Man, written by Isaac Hayes and backed by Booker T and the MGs, a house band of Stax, and also the Marques brass section. Wonderful stuff. Now, we've all got a guilty pleasure, haven't you? And this is one of mine. I loved it when it first came out. And really old one-hit wonders, they are Unit 4 Plus 2.

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1: Good evening and welcome. And now it is time for Birdmerizing, Yardmerizing, in fact, most blues wedding, Yardbirds. Here they are one by one. The drums, Jim McCarty. The rhythm guitar, Chris Dreyer. The bass, Paul Samuel Smith. Lead guitar, Eric Slohan Clapton. The singer and harp, Keith Rowe.

0: yardbirds from 1964-5. I should have checked it before coming on here, really, shouldn't I? And that's where Eric Clapton first kicked off at things, age 17, 18. Eric Slowhand Clapton. And that's a Chuck Berry standard, Too Much Monkey Business. And Chuck Berry had an enormous influence on all sorts of groups in the early to middle 60s. And then they started writing things themselves, as we shall soon find out.
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0: really got me. And in an instant, Dave Davis effectively invented heavy metal, I think. Now, coming up, I've got a selection of tunes, both of the time and in the 70s, paying homage to the two great, great TV shows of the 1960s, Top of the Pops, but especially Ready, Steady, Go.
1: Boomerang.
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There you go, Generation X with Billy Idol, and a consummate summary of what made Ready Steady Go so great. And we did all love Kathy McGowan, the presenter, along with the rather more staid, middle-aged Keith Fordyce. Now, before that, you also heard the Rosillos with Top of the Pops, and Top of the Pops did a fairly good job. Not quite up there with RSG, but never mind. And both those singles in homage to the 60s and those two key programmes from 1978, Rosillos and Generation X. But here, back in 1964, is the theme tune for Ready Steady Go. You must remember this.

tell you what, it was absolutely fantastic talking to Paul Jones about that era. Only 3 years ago at the last Shakedown Blues gig, which we got Paul to close us off, along backed up by the Dave Thomas Blues Band, and just his chewing the fat with him before and after the gig. Wonderful, wonderful guy, and some great, great stories. Ready Steady Go was a big favourite of his, and I'm going to play you a couple of favourites from Ready Steady Go who were on there. One, a band who played there several times, and the other one who did a Ready Steady Go special. Up first, the Hollies, and then we got a bit of Otis.

0: wonderful Otis Redding, who did a Ready Steady Go special and invited very specially Eric Burdon of the Animals and Chris Farlow to join him for, I think it was about 40 minutes, something like that, singing individually and then singing together at the end. Absolutely brilliant. And even more so, the fact that Chris Farlow sat and had a cup of tea sitting in my living room telling me all about it. And we might hear a bit from Chris a bit later on, maybe right at the end of the show. I bet you can guess what I'm going to play. Anyway, here we go.
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0: written by John Fogerty in 1969, and in response to some political turmoil. And it just reminded me, actually, they also wrote the song Fortunate Son, which is about a draft-dodging young man. Yeah, I wonder who I'm thinking of. Anyway, there's a couple of things here. Winston Churchill quoted, said, "There's only one thing worse than fighting with allies, and that is fighting without them." And I thought this was quite funny. Chakrabarty, the reporter and columnist, put, "The past month can be summarised as a big orange man steps on a rake and wonders how he got a black eye." Anyway, coming up, probably my favourite Beatles song. Boomerang.
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0: song, a double A-side with Penny Lane. And despite being, I think, my absolute favourite Beatles, only got to number two. All the number ones they got in the 1960s, albums and singles. And in fact, they had the top five singles at one point, I think about 1963, 64. Anyway, you heard earlier from Creedence Clearwater Revival, and here is an amazing cover by Ike and Tina Turner of a song I think you will be familiar with.
1: You know, every now and then I think you might like to hear something from us.
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1: nice and easy.

0: A little bit louder than Simon and Garfunkel, that's the Lemonheads with Evan Dando from 1992. An iconic film of the 60s was The Graduate, from which it was taken. Now, who have we got now? Small Faces. They used to have Percy Plant sitting in the audience. Where did you get the idea from A Whole Lot of Love, Robert?
1: And suddenly it's finale time. This is where we hear one more number from each of our guests on today's show. And first, the Small Faces, who say, you need love.

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1: Leaving here, Eddie Holland of Holland Dozier Holland. They wrote all that great stuff for Tamla Motown. And why are we leaving here? Well, actually, somebody's already left. John Winsworth, happy birthday, late of this parish, now in West Wales, look you. And we're out of time.

0: Thanks for listening. Just like Chris Farlow, we're out of time. This has been Chilly on a Sunday, 60s special on this weekend of 60s Boomerang. And thanks for listening. John Wilson up next with Soft Rock
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6: A man and a woman have died and three people, including a child, were taken to hospital following an explosion at a house in Bristol. A major incident was declared this morning at an address on Sterncourt Road. Police say it's been treated as suspicious but not terror-related. Somerset and Avon Superintendent Matt Ebb spoke to reporters.
7: A cordon was put in place to protect the public, to allow inquiries to be carried out at the scene. This included specialist searches carried out by the British Army's Explosive Ordnance Disposal Unit as a precaution. People living within the cordon were evacuated to a temporary rest centre.
6: Iran are pressing for the war with the US to end within 30 days. That's according to Iran state media. US President Donald Trump says he's reviewing the proposal but doubts it will lead to a deal. And Sir Alex Ferguson is said to be recovering after being taken to hospital from Old Trafford before Manchester United's game with Liverpool. 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
6: Wet across northeast England and southern Scotland as rain slowly eases. Scattered showers elsewhere, some heavy with a low of 7 degrees Celsius.

0: Hi, good evening and welcome along to Soft Rock. My name is John Wilson. I'm with you until 10 o'clock tonight. We began this evening with the Moody Blues and Isn't Life Strange comes from their seventh Sojourn album, which was released in 1972. Hope you're well this evening. Let's continue with the great sounds on this great radio station. Dean Friedman and Lucky Stars next.
1: What?

It is the Long Bank Holiday weekend. Hope you're enjoying yourself. Hopefully not going to work tomorrow, but some people are. That was Queen in their heavier period, Seven Seeds of Rye, and Brilla next, and they never were heavy, the Guitar Man.

0: I love a bit of ZZ Top. Now, if you like Motown and soul, this is for you. Friday, 15th of May, 7 o'clock until late. Free entry to the Blue Bell Inn, Warrington, Peterborough. So that sounds a must. After our break, we've got Robert Palmer.
1: Boomerang.
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Well, I hope you're enjoying the 60s music we're playing for you in the daytime. I'm celebrating Radio Caroline's 62nd birthday. Okay, we've got some Huey Lewis and the News on the way. Do You Believe in Love? And that is a song by Robert John Mutt Lang. And that was recorded by the American rock band Huey Lewis and the News. And

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1: Yes, that's us. Don't forget, this show is heard every Sunday night between 8 p.m. and 10 p.m. And two tracks to come, a brace of tracks. Firstly, The Living Years, Mike and the Mechanics, and then Fleetwood Mac, Seven Wonders.

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4: A man and a woman have died after a house explosion in Bristol. Police say three people, including a child, were taken to hospital after the incident at an address in Sterne Court Road. Somerset and Avon Superintendent Matt Ebb spoke to reporters.
5: While our inquiries remain at an early stage, at this point, we're not looking for anyone else in connection with this incident. It is also important to confirm we are not treating this as a suspected terrorism incident.
4: A major incident was declared after the explosion. Officers are also carrying out inquiries at a property in Speedwell, which is linked to the man who died. Next, Iran are pressing for the war with the US to end within 30 days. That's according to Iran's state media. US President Donald Trump says he's reviewing the proposal. And in Formula One, Mercedes' Kimi Antonelli overcame a fierce battle with Lando Norris to clinch a third successive victory at the Miami Grand Prix. From Radio News Hub, I'm Lucy Gorman-Lee.
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4: Wet across northeast England and southern Scotland as rain slowly eases. Scattered showers elsewhere, some heavy with a low of 7 degrees Celsius.

Thank you very much for staying tuned in to this radio station. My name's John Wilson with Soft Rock until 10 o'clock tonight. Glad of your company. Hope you're feeling well this evening. We've got some Rolling Stones coming up after we played Victoria there. We've got I Can't Get No Satisfaction, and that was written by Mick Jagger and Keith Richards.

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1: Well, this next band I'm very fond of, they're called Heart, Anne and Nancy Wilson, no relation. The song is These Dreams, and it is from their 1985 self-titled eighth studio album. It was written by Bernie Taupin and Martin Page and released in 1986.

We've got some great music coming now. It is Smooth Santana featuring Rob Thomas. And after our break, we've got Boy.

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I know, we play them quite a lot, don't we? Bon Jovi, You Give Love a Bad Name. Now, on the cusp of 1970, i.e. 1969, we got CCR next and Bad Moon Rising.

Well, shall we go back to the 60s? Let's do what they did on Power Radio. Played great music. Offshore they were. Spencer Davis Group, Give Me Some Lovin'.

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1: Let us give you some information on our next particular track. It is Thin Lizzy and Do Anything You Want To. That's a song by the Irish rock band Thin Lizzy. It was the second single released from their 1979 album Black Rose, a rock legend. It was recorded at Pathé Marconi EMI Studios in Paris, France.

0: Thorny Live presents the Chocolate Fireguard Experience. This is live at the Bedford Hall, Station Road, Thorny, Peterborough, on Saturday the 30th of May 2026, and that's £12 ticket. Go along to that. We've got coming very shortly another song from the Spencer Davis Group,
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1: well, you radio. Can't get enough of The Who, can you really? Let's face it. We have for you a Rod Stewart track. We will have a Rod Stewart track on the show. I played this for Mags if she happens to be listening. Rhythm of My Heart. And that was recorded by Rod for his 16th album, Vagabond Heart. And production was by Trevor

A great British band, Kinks, Tired of Waiting for You. Thank you so much for listening tonight. It is appreciated. Stay safe. We've got some Bryan Adams to finish off the show and the summer of '69. Good night.

0: Colin Hyams is after the news. Please listen to him. His first song is by the Beatles.
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6: A woman have died and three people, including a child, were taken to hospital following an explosion at a house in Bristol. A major incident was declared on Sunday morning at an address on Stone Court Road. Police say it's been treated as suspicious but not terror-related. Somerset and Avon Superintendent Matt Ebb spoke to reporters.
7: A cordon was put in place to protect the public, to allow inquiries to be carried out at the scene. This included specialist searches carried out by the British Army's Explosive Ordnance Disposal Unit as a precaution. People living within the cordon were evacuated to a temporary rest centre.
6: Police say a boy's died after being hit by a fallen tree. Emergency services were sent to Holmcroft Road in Stafford on Saturday evening. Staffordshire Police say his next of kin have been informed. And in football, Manchester United have qualified for the Champions League after beating Liverpool 3-2. From Radio News Hub, I'm Lucy Gorman-Lee.
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6: Rain moving across northern Scotland. Rather cloudy for central and southern areas with occasional showers. Mostly dry elsewhere with a high of 17 degrees Celsius.

Evening all. Yep, it's Colin Himes welcoming you once again to Colin's Sunday Spin. 2 hours of great listening for us senior people. Yes, it's where we discuss lots of things, music from the 60s and 70s, and things that we remember in our childhood. So before we get underway, big thank you to John Wilson, who's just played some great music for this programme, and it always gives me an excellent plug. Thanks, John. Take care. Best wishes, mate. And anyway, on with my programme. Let's listen to some great music by Diana Ross this time, shall we?

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Darling, I love you, though you treat me cruel. You hurt me, and you make me cry. But if you leave me, I will surely die.

0: Well, this week's memories, I'm going to talk about honeymoons. Well, although I've been married three times and on another relationship now at my old age of 84, I still have memories of my first and second honeymoon. Yeah. Anyway, that's what we're going to talk about later. But first, we've got some music coming up, and let's have a look what we got coming up now. Fun, Fun, Fun by the Beach Boys. Follow Our Wonderful Land by the Shadows. Yeah. So we're back in a second.
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First of all, I've got to apologise because I've had to bring the dogs in the studio tonight. Unfortunately, they didn't want to be left alone. However, saying that, you might hear snoring behind me rather loudly. Anyway, moving on, the subject tonight is honeymoons. And yeah, I've had a few. I mean, at my age of 84, I've seen more than I really want to have seen, and that's the honest truth. First marriage, of course, was 1965 at Caxton Hall Register Office. And the guy that married us a few days beforehand had married, I forget which one of the Beatles it was, but yeah. And the honeymoon was a flight to Palma in Mallorca, and it cost £40 each, I remember. Yeah. Anyway, I want you to tell me about your honeymoons now. I'm going to tell you a bit more about mine as the programme progresses. But it's a big word, progresses, isn't it? Late at night. Anyway, the email is studio@boomerangradio.co.uk.

0: Yes, we flew to Palma and Mallorca for our honeymoon. And of course, in 1965 from Gatwick, I seem to remember it was a company called Spantex or Spantax. Yeah, I don't think they're going now. I'm not surprised. It was not an aircraft reconnaissance guy, but it was what I think was called a DC-7C. But it, to me, it was more like a military plane. Oh, happy days. Well, they were then, of course.
1: Boomerang.
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digressing a little bit from a honeymoon story, I went on holiday with Carol, who's later been my wife, first wife, and a couple of friends, and we went down to Italy by train. And I always remember going through the customs, and she bought this brand new handbag, and they marked it in chalk with a big cross to say that, you know, it cleared customs. And I mean, you weren't able to get that chalk mark off properly, it ruined the handbag. And I remember coming back from Italy, and we brought this watermelon back with us the whole way on the train, because you couldn't see them in this country. Anyway, what sort of memories do you have? I'm going to tell you lots about mine over the next hour or so, but yeah, you know, attention of Colin, and that's the email, attention of Colin at, I'll get this right in a moment, studio at boomerangradio.co.uk.

Carol and I got divorced, unfortunately, in 1984. 13 years later, I married Anne, and I met Anne on the internet. She lived up in Bradford at the time, and yeah, I remember I lived in Bromley, and we'd see each other at weekends. But she was great into American football, and so was I. And anyway, we arranged our wedding. Not the first time, I have to say. Well, I later arranged another wedding this way, but still, we're both into American football, and we arranged our wedding in San Diego, again a registry office, and it was a lovely little wedding, and I remember beautiful ceremony, absolutely very, very nice. And I've still got the marriage certificate and the state of California, and this is great. But anyway, as I say, I want to hear your memories as well. So let's play some music now.

0: Well, that completes the first hour of the show. And just a reminder again, the email address, attention of Colin, and it's studio@boomerangradio.co.uk. And after the news, I shall be moving into music from the 70s. And aptly, the first couple are Woman in Love. And if you don't know me by now, mind you, it is followed by ABBA and Money, Money, Money.
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4: A man and a woman have died after a house explosion in Bristol. Police say three people, including a child, were taken to hospital after the incident at an address in Stern Court Road. Somerset and Avon Superintendent Matt Ebb spoke to reporters.
5: While our inquiries remain at an early stage, at this point, we're not looking for anyone else in connection with this incident. It is also important to confirm we are not treating this as a suspected terrorism incident.
4: A major incident was declared after the explosion. Officers are also carrying out inquiries at a property in Speedwell, which is linked to the man who died. Next, Iran are pressing for the war with the US to end within 30 days. That's according to Iran's state media. US President Donald Trump says he's reviewing the proposal. And in Formula One, Mercedes' Kimi Antonelli overcame a fierce battle with Lando Norris to clinch a third successive victory at the Miami Grand Prix. From Radio News Hub, I'm Lucy Gorman-Lee.
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4: Rain moving across northern Scotland, rather cloudy for central and southern areas with occasional showers. Mostly dry elsewhere with a high of 17 degrees Celsius.

Yeah, this honeymoon was very different from the first time. We were staying in, I think it's Palm Springs or somewhere. Is it Nevada? Arizona? Can't remember. But I know we drove and went to San Diego to get married. And yeah, we watched the football game on the Sunday. And I forget who it was. It was 1997, you know. And yes, we got married at the registry office there on the Monday morning. And there was a park next door to it. And we had our wedding breakfast, which I think was a couple of burgers, and stayed at a hotel in an area in San Diego called Winner's Circle, which is an area full of nice hotels. Yeah, what about your memories? I'm sure I'm raking up a few old thoughts out there, aren't I? Anyway, going to carry on with ABBA now and Money, Money, Money.

0: this is the part of the programme, or one of them, or remind you of the email address. Because I'm sure you've got some great memories of your honeymoon. Must be some funny things that happened out there. I've not told you about my funny instance. Well, not yet, I haven't anyway. But it's the studio email is for attention of Colin, studio@boomerangradio.co.uk. And we've got Bay City Rollers coming up next.
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You know, it's very remiss of me. I've just remembered I haven't told you who you're listening to and what the programme's called. Well, you know, it's Boomerang Radio, of course. But I'm Colin Hyams, and this is Colin's Sunday Spin, which is memories and music from the 60s and 70s. We talk about things in our childhood. Well, this week I'm talking not childhood, but memories of honeymoons. And yeah, on to my third one. Yeah, because Anne sadly died in 2013. And in 2017, I took the plunge again and met a lovely lady from Bedford area called Janet. And I got some friends that worked in local government in Orlando. And we got married just outside Orlando. And being into American football... No, I'll tell you the rest of the story afterwards. We got married in Orlando. Let's have some music now.

0: I was telling you about that we got married, Janet and I got married in just outside Orlando in 2017. And yeah, we went to see the Tampa Bay Buccaneers, as one does, as being a season ticket holder. I used to be anyway. And from there, we went on to New Orleans to see an away game. And the seat there was up in the gods, and we were freezing. And well, I didn't know that Janet didn't like American football or sport, really. She never said that on the thing on the internet that you fill in, you know, where you meet people. Anyway, we left at half time and, as politely did, conceded to the lady. It was our honeymoon, after all. And we caught this tram, or whatever they were in New Orleans, out of town and had a fantastic Korean meal. But now I want to hear your email stories, please, all about your honeymoon. There must be some great stories out there somewhere. Don't forget the address. It's the attention of Colin, and it's studio@boomerangradio.co.uk.
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5: 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Be part of the change. Be part of the future.

Janet, like Anne, died of cancer. Janet died, unfortunately, it'd be 3 years ago this May. And, yeah, that's the stories of my three honeymoons. All different. Well, two in the States. But now I'm left with a lovely relationship with a nice lady called Suzanne. And she lives in Bursley Edmonds. And with no plans to get married and plans for the future, we'll wait and see. But there's life in the old ones yet. And we've got plenty of stories to tell, both of us.

0: Well, as the saying goes, that about wraps up the show. It's certainly been different this week, telling you much more about me and my life story. And as I always say, this is our programme, not just me. This is why I want to hear from you. Anyway, until next Sunday night at 10 o'clock, which I shall return with Colin Sunday Spin, take care of yourselves. And remember, we're not getting any younger. And what the mind thinks we can do, the body, well, who knows. But we'll be back again next week to discuss that, won't we?
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3: A man and a woman have died, and three people, including a child, were taken to hospital following an explosion at a house in Bristol. A major incident was declared on Sunday morning at an address on Sterncourt Road. Police say it's been treated as suspicious but not terror-related. Somerset and Avon Superintendent Matt Ebb spoke to reporters.
4: A cordon was put in place to protect the public, to allow inquiries to be carried out at the scene. This included specialist searches carried out by the British Army's Explosive Ordnance Disposal Unit as a precaution. People living within the cordon were evacuated to a temporary rest centre.
3: Police say a boy's died after being hit by a fallen tree. Emergency services were sent to Holmcroft Road in Stafford on Saturday evening. Staffordshire Police say his next of kin have been informed. And in football, Manchester United have qualified for the Champions League after beating Liverpool 3-2. From Radio News Hub, I'm Lucy Gorman-Lee.
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3: Rain moving across northern Scotland. Rather cloudy for central and southern areas with occasional showers. Mostly dry elsewhere with a high of 17 degrees Celsius.
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3: A man and a woman have died after a house explosion in Bristol. Police say three people, including a child, were taken to hospital after the incident at an address in Stone Court Road. Somerset and Avon Superintendent Matt Ebb spoke to reporters.
4: While our inquiries remain at an early stage, at this point we're not looking for anyone else in connection with this incident. It is also important to confirm we are not treating this as a suspected terrorism incident.
3: A major incident was declared after the explosion. Officers are also carrying out inquiries at a property in Speedwell, which is linked to the man who died. Next, Iran are pressing for the war with the US to end within 30 days. That's according to Iran's state media. US President Donald Trump says he's reviewing the proposal. And in Formula One, Mercedes' Kimi Antonelli overcame a fierce battle with Lando Norris to clinch a third successive victory at the Miami Grand Prix. From Radio News Hub, I'm Lucy Gorman-Lee.
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